0: 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Mile
1: 4.1.
0: South found no defects. Temperature 6.7. F. Total axle 4.3. 2. Speed 4.4. Detect.

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0: 5141 is good, no changes. You guys ready to go over? Alright, go ahead and get initialized. Signal's north. Correct, over. That's, yeah.

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Found no defects. Temperature 81F. Total axles 360. Speed 38. Detector out.

16 home and CN 3319, 3319 North, ports clear 4852, 1924, 1914, 1924, LAS.

0: Looks like he's calling me right now to leave Mintec, so I got you lined up to Jones. Probably Jones over. You bet.
1: That's 16 home. Good, here we go. Signal south.

0: Your customer service at this point? S325, copy that. Did you want me to process that for you?
1: Sounds good.
0: Alright, sounds good. Yeah, we'll do anything else over?

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Northbound, no defects. Temperature 8.1. Total axle 360. Speed 4.

0: 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No defect. Temperature 7.7. Total axle 5.9.2. 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

why is it showing you guys that 22 there over? Roger, and we'll have to see what we do with the power. It'll depend on if the PTI is back from the loop. If there's no PTI here, I'll just have you park it out front. There's no train master here either, but we'll cross that bridge when we get there. We're bringing it to the house. Thank you, 23.

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I copy that, guys. Signals to the inside window. You're welcome. 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
1: CN detector, mile 66.8. Southbound.
2: This will clear this detector there now. The northbound run 121. T1 and T2 there, go south. One on one should be leaving shortly here. Hopefully, we'll take his spot. You guys are still going. Pat Jones, over.

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1: Church. 2248, you copy that? Matt Jones is up at that crossing. It's still going to be in effect there, so just give him a call when you get a little closer and he'll get you.

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1: 67.20. Sure, 65 F, total axle 284, B 38, detector out.

0: CN detector, mile 66.8. South found no defects. Temperature 75°F. Total axles 592. Speed 2.2. Detector out.
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1: 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Checkbox 2, TWO, proceed from North Fairbanks, switch snow to Waldo, switch snow. 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One only box, mark 2, TWO, Homer.
2: Check authority, 4880, 4880 to CN 33-25, 3325 South at Jones. Checkbox 2, TWO, proceed from North Fairbanks, switch snow to Waldo, switch snow on Iron Range, sub main. 630 has one ONE, box mark 2, TWO, over.
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1: All correct, give me a call around Wales, I still got one hanging out, looks like he's starting to creep in there, so just give me a call around Wales and we'll see what they got, over.
2: Copy that, still correct, and then I'm calling your own Wales, over.
1: All right, sounds good, guys. Thank you. See ya.

3325 South, complete response, sir. 10-3, you guys played well. I registered. 3325 South, not supposed to be bad. No restrictions, though.

CN detector, mile 66.8. North found no defects. Temperature 75F. Total axles 592. Speed 1.8. Detector out.

EM detector. Mile 4.6.0 found no defects. Temperature 6.8°F. Total axles 2.84. Speed 3.1. Detector out.

3319 North entering Mesabi Southwest Y. Main 2, posted 65 North, directions out.

10 detector, mile 50.9. Southbound, no defects. Temperature 70°F. Total axles 592. Speed 3-1. Detector out.

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1: CN detector, mile 60.1. Main 1 north found, no defects. Temperature 7.2F. Total axles 2.84. Speed 3.6. Detector out.
0: Right over.

Yard Conductor Erickson, over. Hey, I'm having the Elite come up with some empty high sides to put in 52 and then grab that BO. Are you able to put that BO into 54 on the north end, or is it too late? Over.

Okay, yeah, it's up to you. I mean, if you're in position and you'd have to seesaw back or, you know, something. But if you're okay with it, then, yeah, 54 would save me a few moves.

0: You got some serious to this point, over.
1: Yeah, 3319, over.
0: Yeah, 3319, I go over.
1: Please let MinCAC West Pocket know we'll be there in about a half hour. Over.
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0: Mr. Sousa.

0: EN detector, mile 7.0. Southbound, no defects. Temperature 7.4. Total axles 5.20. Speed 4.1. Detector out.
1: S60 Homewood 438 CN 3282 South, over. 3282 South, over. Guys, I had some track circuits on there, a little wetter between Perry and Shaw. I can't get the signal to come in there at Perry. I got a track maintainer out there looking at stuff now, so I don't know, wherever you fit, be you know, at Perry or wherever you guys want to stop there, just until you can clean it up. Hopefully get signals over.
2: I will stop, Graham.
1: Okay, that's fine. All right, as soon as I can, I'll get you going, over.
2: Good, thank you. 3282 South.
1: You bet. Ciao.

0: Proctor Yard, 2100 T-Bird, over. Ashley, there's not going to be a 2100 or a 2300 crew. I just got an email saying that and instructing to have you get on the loaded train and run that one for the evening. I'm not sure if that other one is in your way. I guess you'll have to look at that first. Obviously, if we got to move that one, then that's what we'll have to do. So you'll have to let me know. Over.
1: Copy that. Yeah, that's what we were doing. Just run up and double check where that other one was before we started pulling with the loaded one.
0: Okay. All right, yep. Yeah, it says to get on the loaded one at Fairlane and run that set for the evening. So let me know if you have to move something, or let me know either way where that other one is sitting, please.
1: After that, we'll do it.
0: Thank you. Yard up.

yarn to the transfer over. I don't have any cameras, so, you know, if you get yourself in the clear, and, yeah, 3F set over to 2. You can use 4 as a runner to get back to Pokey. Over. Thanks. Let me know your cut number.

28th Street, Carlton Radio, over. Roger, Wayne, get the line up for the inside lead. He can run through 27. And since it just came out of the barn, you can park power out front here at 28th Street, over. Roger, and there are no zones, over. Thank you, 20th Street.

in assessing fleet dispatch or answering calls from the radio. Over. Copy that, guys. Signal sounds to be inside lead. Over. You're welcome. BNSF, include this by top. Yes, include dispatcher answer note.

All right, copy that. Coming off the Cold Runner and into the outside lead. Do you guys need M&J? Copy that signal indication. You're welcome. Stand at 7 quick as such.

Understood. There is no 720 tonight, so you should be good to get on that loaded set and run that. Over. Okay, very good. Hopefully there's a 5 a.m. crew. Prop Jared out.

0: home, went over.
1: This should be ready to go.
0: How about 8244? How's that one over? That's bad. Okay, that's good. No changes for you. He's ready to go over. All right, here we go, guys. South signals north. IRT ship.
2: The 16 homeward, Jared Schultz over.

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0: with 438. 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Over.
1: Seeing 3282, 438 should be good ahead. Over.
2: All right. Seeing 3282 south. We're on the move. Over.
1: Sounds good, guys. 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

Proxy out 93, can I switch over? Where are you guys right now, over? Alright, stand by. Stand by, don't take the train down yet, stand by.

0: Yeah, head back in. They're not taking that train until 3 o'clock.
1: CN detector, mile 7.0, southbound.

CN detector, mile 7.0. Southbound, no defects. Temperature 69F. Total axles 498. Speed 45. Detector out.

Thank you.

CN detector, mile 63.9. Southbound, no defects. Temperature 63F. Total axles 520. Speed 30. Detector out.

CN detector, mile 56.0. Southbound, no defects. Temperature 66F. Total axles 520. Speed 43. Detector out.

0: possible. I mean, looks like the track was given at 17:30, so afternoons could have done it, but it doesn't look like there's a note on here saying that it was given back. Should be 42 cars for a U720. Over. I mean, I think so.
1: 5 South, I'm 65 North, 694 Ontario.
0: You said it's dated for the second. That's impossible because that just came up the hill today. Over. Although I didn't have a calendar here, I don't know what day it is. That just came up the hill today, this afternoon. Or Dave's brought it up today, so it would be the 3rd. Was Billy on duty? That answers everything.

CM detector, mile 63.9. South found no defects. Temperature 63F. Total axles 498. Speed 45. Detector out.

Shut all the... Yeah, because that's the second, it's the third, it would have came up today, so I don't think it was worth either. Copy that, thanks.

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1: CN detector, mile 56.0. Southbound.

CN detector, mile 46.0. Northbound CN detector, mile 56.0. Southbound, no defects. Temperature 64°F. Total axles 498. Speed 42. Detector out.

ATM detector, mile 46.0. Northbound, no defects. Temperature 64°F. Total axle 428. Speed 50. Detector out. CN detector, mile 44.1. Southbound, no defects. Temperature 63°F. Total axle 520. Speed 39. Detector out.

10 detector, mile 4.1. Southbound, no defects. Temperature 6.1F. Total axles 4.98. Speed 4.5. Detector out. CN detector, mile 60.1. Main 1 northbound.

CN detector, mile 60.1, main 1, north bound, no defects, temperature 68F, total axles 4.28, speed 4.0, detector out.

CN detector, mile 46.0. Northbound, no defects. Temperature 64°F. Total axles 572. Speed 3. Detector out.

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1: CN detector, mile 74.0 north, bound

EM detector, mile 74.0. North bound, no defects. Temperature 65°F. Total axles 4.28. Speed 4.2. Detector out.

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1: CN 3344,
0: over.
1: CN 3344, over. Got the clear to U7385 with a third on board to TGBO 8296, over.
0: AT96 is good, CD for change, over.
1: Copy that, 8296 is good, and CD for any changes, and then we are looking for lights off the yard track up towards the Seabird North, over.
0: Alright, I got a 716 getting close to the fairline there, I got a wind in already, so clear them, see location off the yard track towards Seabird North, over.

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1: 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And could you please activate U78982 of the third? 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
0: 1033, 18, 17, arriving at Fairlane, but at all, all right, I copy double.
2: I'm sorry, can you repeat that again?

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Sent the update to your journal. Copy it, transportation's out.

Transportation scene at 3319, over. Sorry, do you guys got a departure time yet, over? Copy that, over.

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0: Copy that, transportation's out.

0: Transportation, over.
1: Yeah, 3319, over.
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0: Sir, happy to depart in 2310, over.
2: It's 1. North pound, no defects. Temperature 66F. Total axles 396. Speed 2. 4. Detector out.

0: Cessna 3319 South, entering Wasabi South Waltz, main 2, milepost 65, no restrictions out.
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3319 south, entering Iron Range sub, left fly, GBO 8584, rule 1103, 25 MPH.

Rocky Yard, 19 Battalion, switch over. Hey, was that a car from 52 or the correct car going into 54 over? And are you guys in the middle yard? Because 567 is going to be coming out of the house shortly to go to the E yard. Over. Alright, copy that. 567 over. You guys come out of the house yet? Over. Alright, copy that. Thanks. Reach out to 9059 when you guys are coming out. They're shoving cars to the middle yard and the B yard. Over.

turn over. 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All in the 5B. 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
2: CN detector, mile 66.8, southbound.

CN detector, mile 66.8. Southbound, no defects. Temperature 64°F. Total axles 592. Speed 25. Detector out.

3319 South, Mount 65, GBO 6645, Rule 1103, 25 MPH, 55.3, 55.1 out.

16, I'm over. Clear check 3049 4905 at 109 0109 SD or

I'll put you in the hole there at Allen Junction for the southbound roar.

CN detector, mile 74.0. Southbound, no defects. Temperature 64F. Total axles 348. Speed 46. Detector out.

EM detector, mile 63.9. Southbound, no defects. Temperature 60°F. Total axles 3, 4, 8. Speed 4, 5. Detector out.

2319 South, South Post 45, DBO 7167, Rural 1103, 25 MPH, 48.4, 48.2 out.

CN detector, mile 56.0. Southbound, no defects. Temperature 62F. Total axles 3.48. Speed 4.4. Detector out.

CN detector, mile 50.9. North, found no defects. Temperature 60°F. Total axles 592. Speed 3.4. Detector out.

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1: U714 train up at Mintec, CN3335, looking for permission onto the west and signals off the west back to Proctor, over.
0: Alright, okay, to the west and signals can show off the west, south Mintec, over.
1: Onto the west and signals off the west to south Mintec, heading back to Proctor, no stop at the rock track, going straight back, over.
0: Okay, copy that, appreciate the heads up there, over.

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1: 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It's got some work on here that we're not doing tonight. We're not doing the X711 pickup. We're just dumping our train and taking it back to Proctor, the empty back to Proctor. Over.
0: Okay, you're dumping what you came up there with and taking them back. No BFT tonight, over.
1: That's correct. So I guess I need the BFT removed, and then the cars on X740, I need to add those to my train, but they're showing place. I can't do that now, over.
0: Yeah, nobody told us of that change. Okay. Yeah, we'll get it corrected, over.
1: Thank you. I guess they changed it at the last minute. They didn't have a recrew for us, so they don't want us to stop and do that, over.
0: All right, copy that. Dumping the cars you came up with, taking them back empty. Do you have a load empty times for us, over?
1: Yes, I do. Give me 1 second here, over. I started dumping at 2310, 2310, finished at 0140, over.
0: All right, I copy that. Thank you. You'll see it here in a few minutes, over.
1: Appreciate it, over.
0: You're welcome. Seeing customer service out.

16 home number. San 545, go ahead. Good morning, 8379 is good. CD for change, over. Okay, Joe.

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Found no defects. Temperature 60 F. Total axles 3.48. Speed 4.5. Detector out.

Okay, then 8390 is a good one for you. 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
1: One restriction, 1103, mile post 167, again 3331 North Oak.

Okay, that was the engineer side floor there and the toilet splash guard. 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Initials are SH Steelhammer, over. Have a good rest of your trip, mechanical.

Star Agenda 3319 order. 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And did I hear one of your locomotives is DO, over?

CN detector, mile 66.8. North bound, no defects. Temperature 63°F. Total axles 592. Speed 21. Detector out.

VPN detector, mile 74.0. South found no defects. Temperature 62F. Total axles 600. Speed 40. Detector out.

EM detector, mile 63.9. Southbound, no defects. Temperature 60 F. Total axles 600. Speed 42. Detector out. Axles 284. Speed 24. Detector out.

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1: 5485,
0: over. I had the Karma confirm traction, Keenan. Please set your cars to track 9. 11 has cars occupied on it. That's the 568 pickup. So your clear track for you to set out is track 9, over.
1: Track 9 for a set out, over.
0: That's all correct, over.
1: Thank you very much. 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
0: You as well. 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
1: 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Southbound.

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0: All right, see that.
1: Thank you.
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CN detector, mile 56.0. Southbound, no defects. Temperature 61F. Total axles 600. Speed 49. Detector.

0: Right, go ahead, over.
1: Yeah, all ready to go. Larger loop track of Fairland, over.
0: All right, clear location, over.
1: 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Okay, 44, over.

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2: 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South found no defects. Axles 2. 8. 4. Speed 4. 5. Detector out.
3: 33, 35, 12, 45, 45.

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South found no defects. Temperature 60 F. Total axles 600. Speed 50. Detector out.

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0: Can I get a ride in about maybe a half an hour at the low pocket at Fairlane up to my head in there?
1: Oh, the low out? 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
0: I'll be on 78 if you need to call me for some reason.
1: Okay, thank you.

EM detector. Mile 46.0. North bound. No defects. Temperature 59F. Total axles 226. Speed 30. Detector out.

0: CN detector. Mile 3.3. South found no defects. Temperature 5.8°F. Total axles 2.8.4. Speed 3.5. Detector out.
1: CN 3335 south, mile 435 north.

0: Stockyard, 2100 Hubert, over.
1: Hey, Dino.
0: How's the sole survivor doing?
1: Surviving.
0: Well, I guess 5 o'clock's on duty at 5. It's a crew there. I guess at 7 o'clock will recruit you guys. I'll wait to see if there's a crew there or not, or we'll just tie you guys down. I'll find out what Mike says in the morning, over.
1: Copy that. Sounds good. I don't know if Waylon passed it on to, but that other bird is tied down at Fairland on the running track at the Highway 7 light.
0: He told me that I think Mike said they're tied on a fair lane. We'll get the 5 o'clock out there right away to get them moving over.
1: After that, no problem. We can get past them on the yard track. It's just so they know where to go when they're on duty.
0: Understood. Thanks, guys, for showing up. Being troopers, over.
1: Someone's got to keep it going.

CN detector, mile 60.1. Main 2, south, found no defects. Temperature 61F. Total axles 396. Speed 17. Detector out.

0: one seems a good one for you, we'll change the one.
1: Very complete with the marker, over.

0: CN detector, mile 60.1, main 1, north, found no defects, temperature 61F, total axles 226, speed 36, detector out.
1: 485 north approach, signal north CN and main 1 out.
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0: Inquiry 5, guys, the emergency approach is just in North Senior on the point riding, starting back to the 8th of the first road crossing. Over.
1: Approach restricted, North Keenan, your ride, coming back 8, APE, Lexian, I-485.

0: on the Fairlane, don't back it over.
1: It's clear, another 12, 1, 2, same 5, 4, 8, 5.
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1: Well,
0: all right, slowing her up for you.
1: Copy.

0: right for you.
1: All right, lined up so far, 10-1-0 to stop, 10-5-4-5.
0: Okay.

Sorry, repeat that, please, over. I didn't order you guys a van. Did Pokey order you a van? I didn't know anything about you guys needing a van. I don't have a van in Proctor. Yeah, I'm assuming he took care of a van because we don't have a van in Proctor at that anymore. They canceled it. They took it out of here. I'll call Blaze. Stand by.

got all rail over? Blaze said he sent the yard van up there. He said the van should be coming up to you guys. Over. Got entry limestone over. 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

0: Okay, all the cars are showing build, and on the journal that we sent, the show's showing sending all the cars. So I'm going to go ahead and check this new one out. I just sent it again over.
1: Thank you.
0: You're welcome. 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

0: 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I'm going to get them up here when they do come up. There's nobody on the yard. It's just...
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2: 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Alright, you guys,

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EM detector, mile 46.0. Southbound, no defects. Temperature 57F. Total axles 572. Speed 32. Detector out.

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1: All put back together, we're going to proceed north from where we stand, over.
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0: 5485 North, Mile 65, no restrictions, main 10.
1: CN detector, mile 46.0. Northbound, no defects. Temperature 57F. Total axles 440. Speed 39. Detector out.

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1: Clear it up, or just checking on the lights up here.
0: Yeah, I just got you something. I'm going to run you guys up following this 567 there at DWP right now. Just saying over.
1: Okay, following 567 for a bit, CNA 321 North.
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1: CN 5485, north entry in Rainy 7, at Shelton Junction, no connect, no restrictions on the approach to Virginia.
2: Hawk, it's clear, you're all dumped out, thanks.
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0: Hey, did you guys report your cars to track 9 and Keenan, over?
1: Yes, I did, on the MRO staff, over.
0: All right, they have a show up there, copy that, thanks.
1: Still there, Tino?
0: Yeah, I'm here, over.
1: DMIR 408, I couldn't do that one on the MRS app, so we did call customer service and have them move that one for us, over.
0: Okay, I'll pop them off to see if I can find out, because I'm not sure I'm going to track 9, I'll figure it out, thanks.

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1: CN detector, mile 74.0 North, found.
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CN detector, mile 7.0. North bound, no defects. Temperature 5.9F. Total axles 1.96. Speed 4.2. Detector out. CN detector, mile 6.0.1. Main 1 north bound.

0: Rocky Yard 0500, T-Bird, over. Matthew, did you drive yourself over?
1: You say something, Tino?
0: Yeah, did you drive yourself or did you take a van over?
1: I drove.
0: Okay, copy that. Thanks, over.

CN detector, mile 60.1, main 1, north, found no defects, temperature 59F, total axles 440, speed 39, detector out.

0: transportation, over.
1: 7-9-1-33-31 South. Show us departing mid that current time. 145 over.
0: All right, I got a U-791-CN-3331, departing Mintec with 145 loads.
1: Is correct, thank you.
0: Copy that. Transportation's out.

0: into 16 Oliver. 49. I switch normal, team 3345, 3345, North 43rd, track 30, 4966, 4966 at 556056 SD, over. All correct, over.
1: Intermediate South Junction on the first continuous.

you know, it's 5483 over. I got one more coming up there. I got M357 coming at you there. Going through Shelton Junction right now. Over. All right, 1160 now.

Roxy, 1959, switch over. Hey, on the way in, can you guys shut the DC off on the North Bay Lee limestone train, over?

0: 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North found no defects. Temperature 56°F. Total axles 592. Speed 3.4. Detector out.
1: Can you head to the elite shack and see if there's a crew there? I saw the report over here, please. Over.

Gen 3331 self entering Iron Range sub base supply. One restriction, 1103, 67.2. 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
1: 16.
0: Oh, okay, but there's a truck there, there's no crew there, over.
2: Yeah, good radio.
1: No button. Send us 16, or whatever.
2: 75 armed, though.
1: All right, I'll set you all up for that, over.

16 on roof. 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CD for changeover. I got a 733 coming up with the shovers, and then get you going, clear them over. You're welcome, 6-0. There you go, Edward. You should get it any second now. 717 is pulling, we're about to clear Adolf, and then I got that, they got a U723 tied down between Carson and Adolf, so shouldn't be long, be able to get it over. No problem, you too. 6-0. Go ahead, Edward. Alright, 1 second, let me get that updated. Alright, try it again, Noah.

VPN detector, mile 7.0. South found no defects. Temperature 6.1°F. Total axles 150. Speed 50. Detector out.

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0: departing Fairlane.
1: CN detector, mile 66.8. Southbound, no defects. Temperature 63F. Total axles 592. Speed 26. Detector out.

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1: 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Service U-730, CN 3316, over.
0: Go ahead, 3316.
1: Departing Fairlane, current time with 94 loads, over. 94 empties, excuse me, over.
0: Pardon, Fairlane, 0 by 94, copy that, over. Transportation out.

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0: All right, make it a 4986. 4986. To the CN 3331, CN 3331 South at Jones. 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
1: 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Checkbox 2, CWO, proceed from North Fairbanks, switch no to Waldo, switch on there, entering sub main. CBS 10, Pony, box mark 2, CWO, over.
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0: That's all correct. I don't have a track for you just yet, there.
1: All right, let us know. Thank you.

EM detector, mile 60.1. Main 2, north, found no defects. Temperature 63F. Total axles 388. Speed 2, 1. Detector out.

CN detector, mile 66.8. North found no defects. Temperature 64°F. Total axles 592. Speed 18. Detector out.

0: out the yard and keep her over.
1: Which one?
0: What bird is this? Over.
1: This is the 2100.
0: Are you guys loaded or unloaded?
1: We are unloaded, just pulling up to Highway 7 here, over.
0: Okay, so you're not at Fairlane right now.
1: We are at Fairlane. Over.
0: Okay, just getting ready to leave then, right?
1: That's correct.
0: All right, thank you. You're at all.

0.9. Southbound, no defects. Temperature 6.1. Total

0: 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Enter Midtown Club, Wolf North. 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
1: Yeah, Stone and Anderson on 0700, TGBO 8512. 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
0: Alright, 8512 is good. 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And what was that leader again, over?
1: 512 is a good one, and we'll watch for any changes. 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
0: Alright, copy that. Should have something to work with there.
1: Okay, watch for that popping up. Need signals off the running track at Fairlane up to T-Bird North, over.
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0: 10 to 16, Homer, over.
1: Yeah,
0: 5482, I'll come with you. Okay, the chance of direction sets off. Meeting one that went fairly over. Send us 11. Send us 16, hold up.

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Temperature 63. Total axle 396. Speed 2. 3. Detector out.

10 detector, mile 4, 6.0. Northbound

0: 5-1.
1: CN detector, mile 46.0. Northbound, no defects. Temperature 5.9F. Total axle 4.26. Speed 4.9. Detector out.

and

EM detector. Mile 60.1. Main 1,000. Sound no defects. Temperature 64. F. Total axles 190. Speed 17. Detector out.

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0: 3123
1: is at center. CN detector, mile 74.0. Southbound, no defects. Temperature 62F. Total axle 446. Speed 46. Detector out.

0: Unless you support this to CN 5483. Hey, it's showing two units, notch 5-1 isolated, is that correct?
1: That's first two, notch 5-1.
0: Okay, roger, thanks, sir. Thank you.
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EM detector, mile 60.1. Main 2, north, bound, no defects. Temperature 64. Total axle 426. Speed 40. Detector out.

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0: Correct. 3344 North, approach 60 South Country, 60 North.

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1: CM detector, mile 63.9, southbound.
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0: 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No changes, over.
2: 8652 is good, got Beckwith on duty, 0630, Willis 0725. Looking for lights, Southgate heading up the MinTAC, over.
0: I copy that certification, Southgate to MinTAC, and you guys going in on the west, over.
2: Down the west,
0: so. Air copy, that's the location, CNDS 16, on what up?

CN detector, mile 63.9. Southbound, no defects. Temperature 61F. Total axle 4.46. Speed 4.4. Detector out.

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1: Departing Keenan, current time, so there's six cars off of C008, heading up to Mintac, over.
0: Copy that, over.
2: 29 North, entering southbound junction, over 6 on Pleasant Junior.

CN detector, mile 56.0. Southbound.

0: Yeah, 2899 North, Mile 475, North Church Road.
1: CN detector, mile 74.0. Northbound. CN detector, mile 46.0. Southbound, no defect. Temperature 6.1. Total axle 190. Speed 5.3.

CN detector, mile 56.0. Southbound, no defects. Temperature 62F. Total axles 4, 6. Speed 4, 8. Detector outbound, no defects. Temperature 64F. Total axles 4, 2, 6. Speed 4, 7. Detector out.

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No defect. Repeat, no defect. Total axle 7.38. Temperature 6.6 degrees out. Found no defects. Temperature 6.1. Total axle 4.4.6. Speed 4.6. Detector out.

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0: 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He's still waiting on the yard, man, so it looks like he doesn't have a spot for you guys just yet. Just gonna let me know when he does, though.
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VN detector. 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

10-16 on Willow. IC-3123, go to... I copy that to the indication off the west back to Keenan, shoving it over.

number 87800. 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

0: customer service, Stevens Point, over. 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
1: Arrived at Apex, 0845, set all our cars, X751 at 9:30, and then picked up our X751 at 9:45. So we see another white stuff on our engine on it anymore. Another party can come out with our cars.
0: Okay, I will get that fixed. Over. Thank you, Stevens.

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0: 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I see 3123 going over.
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0: That is correct. Just give me a shout there. Send that 16 and what
2: up? Local audio over. I got my air back. If you want, I guess I can just pull it ahead. If you want to just check it out and make sure everything looks okay. 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

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Yeah, I'm 7-7-6-9-1 in Spain, QR, looks like a line locked from main track movement, and left carrier lake in QR.

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MLB, what's normal, Beck Rudder. That is all, Critter.

I'm driving back 30, IC 3123.

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1: Roger.

it doesn't say. Give it the list of the track and proctor, but the cars are going to track 2 and track 8. Over. Yeah, there is. Over. Okay, just adds up. I don't know how many cars we're going to switch, but I got about 4 cars to the light. Over. I got about 4 cars to the light up here. Over. Connectors clear, track 9, back 6, join IC 3123.

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CN detector, mile 46.0. Northbound, no defects. Temperature 7.2. Total axles 3.88. Speed 4.8. Detector out.

0: 45 through indication out to east back to 200 zone. Say that 16 on whatever. I see 3123, go over. Which direction, over? Copy that, signification, Southgate, North Leg, and what the fleet is signal there.
1: You.
0: That's correct, okay, to change direction as you within the blocks, and that's 16 on what up.
1: One.

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Temperature 7.3. Total axle 5.9. Speed 3.

10 detector, mile 60.1, main 1 northbound.

sector, mile 60.1. Main 1, northbound, no defects. Temperature 7.5. Total axles 3.88. Speed 4.0. Detector out.

Starcade, Ryan, back 40, IC 3123. Cody, just adds up. We're lined for 6, so... Here we go. Here we go, IC 3123, Ryan.

EM detector, mile 46.0. Northbound, no defect. Temperature 7.3. Total axle 6.2.6. Speed 3.1. Detector out.

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Alpha 2, CN 3316, over.

0: Welcome, Scott. Everybody's clear. You can pull them off. Thanks.
1: Take them out. CN3316.

0: 10-16 on Wood 2, 10-33-23, over. Just double checking you guys are going straight in, correct, over? I'm still waiting for that, I don't know, on one there in the yard, hopefully they're departing here soon, but, lights once they clear.
1: Alright, I'll wait for R-901 to depart the yard, then
0: I'll
1: get lights in. Alright, thanks,
0: Robert. Send that 16 on Wood 2, R-901, IC 3123, over. You guys still using that light? I got 723 looking to come in, or will you be departing here soon?
2: We're all done with the light. Just got into the yard office here. Okay to take the light over.
0: Alright, I see 3123. Take the light back there, Southgate. Light coming down. Thanks, guys. Send us 16 on with us.
2: All correct. Thanks.

0: I'll rail call and team and switch, over.
1: But, oh, are we able to come into the yard?
2: Yeah, you're all good. We're shoved back into the calf track. We're at having lunch.
1: Okay, did you drop those lights?
2: We did.
1: Yeah, yeah.

sector, mile 74.0. Northbound, no defects. Temperature 74. Total axle 388. Speed 39. Detector out.

10 detector. Mile 60.1. Main 1 north. Bound. No defects. Temperature 77. Total axle 626. Speed 21. Detector out.

EM detector, mile 66.8. Southbound, no defects. Temperature 77. Total axle 592. Speed 22. Detector out.

Right back with you, your conductor, please. Oh, is that over? Well, if we got to clear out of the yard up here.

and detector, mile 66.8. Northbound, no defects. Temperature 75°F. Total axles 592. Speed 21. Detector out.

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0: Send that 16 onward to U790, CN 3322 over.
3: CN 3323 clear, release has 6 brake, balance of track 1 speed.
1: CN 16
0: over to CN 3322 over.
2: 322 over.
0: CN 3322, you guys are going to be holding at West Y for a southbound T-Bird. They're going through DWP now. All correct, send that 16 on one out.
4: Send that 16 on one to send 3345 on.
5: All right, this will be track authority number 5144, 10-3345, 3345, South Epiwabic. Checkbox 2, TWO, Steve from North Fairbanks, Wichita, to Waldo, Wichita, on Iron Range, so Maine. 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
6: 3736,
5: Checkbox 2, TWO. Track 30 number 5144-5144. It's okay at 1239, 1239. MLB over.
6: 45144 to 3345. And 3345 south. So again at 1239, 1239, MLB over.
5: That is all correct, over.
6: Correct, and R3 press?
5: No route just yet. Give you guys a call back here shortly, over.
0: Is that 16, what up?

0: Yeah, so I think this is a general broadcast on the Lakes and Casco sub. This is a weather warning broadcast, high wind warning broadcast. The limits on the Casco sub is from Mapos 3 CHRE, Mapos 31.231.2WO. And on the Lakes sub to Mapos 100.100 to Mapos 164.9, 164.9. Wind gusts up to 55 mph. Yeah, so thank you, special.
1: On the point riding, approach Northgate onto the cut, back up for 55-0, over.
0: Yes, sir, I think it's supposed to be in 60-91, over. Yes, sir, I think it's special.
1: Thank you.

10 detector, mile 60.1, main 1, north, found no defects, temperature 8.1F, total axles 3.88, speed 2.2, detector out.

0: 3344 South Novel 65.
1: CM detector, mile 74.0. Southbound.

CN detector, mile 74.0. Southbound, no defects. Temperature 76F. Total axles 338. Speed 42. Detector out.

backyard of the birds, over. 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We don't have relief. Over. Okay. 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

0: CN detector, mile 60.1. Main 2, south, found no defects. Temperature 79F. Total axles 396. Speed 21. Detector out.
1: And that's 16 over. Yeah, 2278, got over.
2: I've been asked to run the case, though.

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1: Good job, Josh.
2: 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Connectors clear, comes to set IC-3122.

CN detector, mile 63.9. Southbound, no defects. Temperature 7.4°F. Total axles 3.38. Speed 4.4. Detector out.

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2: Hey, we're in the cab track right now. We're supposed to bring a car to Virginia and the brake won't set on it. Any chance you want to come take a look at it? Over.
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0: 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Thanks for looking at it, over.
1: CN detector, mile 56.0, southbound

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0: Truck to yard, 5 a.m., bird, over. 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
1: North.
0: Are you guys going to have time to load before you end up having to spike it down?
1: Should be able to load it.
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1: Oh, over.
0: Yeah. But you still got to get back to the yard office. Over.
2: CN detector, mile 56.0. Southbound, no defects. Temperature 79F. Total axles 338. Speed 4. Detector out.
1: 15, maybe 15:30, I guess.
0: About 2 hours. You're gonna need the van, over. All right, they're just gonna run this all rail crew to Proctor. They'll be back up for you. Does that sound good?
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0: 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About how close to the tracks are they over?
1: Kind of was close enough that we could have really followed through, and like, besides the gate, right outside of the building.

0: Unit High Rail set on 3-2 northbound.
1: Alright, copy that, guys. Get that turned in, and by the time you get the sidebar, it looks like them.
2: Alright, I'm in
1: focus. Send that 16
0: home, though. IC 3123 RTC.
1: IC 3123,
0: go. Light south gate, into Virginia siding. We'll go in from the south end, and then permission to use that switch in the Virginia yard. Over.
1: IC 3123, looking for lights out of south gate towards the Virginia siding, and okay, to operate Virginia Yard when you get there.
0: Great. Signals, and then okay to operate that switch at Virginia Yard. Thanks.
1: I'll send that 16 over now.

Tiene esa, thank you, espacio. Rivku, I'm 6091, and just making sure that you do have one warning number. If you can find that one warning, one warning number 6019-6019 on the Casco sub Mapos 32 gun Mapos 31.2. Over. Okay, roger that. Stand by 1 second. Over. 6091 is a warrant to start with on the Casco sub. Track 1505-2. Over.

Yep, that is correct. And another one on the hip tack stuff. Do you need a 6.6 on the hip tack? Over. Okay, I understand. No additional authority. Track 157-51 over. That's correct on DNSS 69 North, permission 6.6 on the hip tack stuff. CT2K was extra mile plus 502, and let me know when he's done with it, please, over. That's correct, over.

0: 31-23 entering the Mesabi sub, north in main one, north circling one.
1: CN detector, mile 4.1. Southbound, no defects. Temperature 7.3. Total axles 3.38. Speed 4.7. Detector out.

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0: Rocky Yard 70 and Bird, over.
1: Bird, over.
0: Where do you think you guys are going to get this evening? Over.
1: I'll probably behind the other one when they're tied down.
0: Okay. Well, don't tie down on the running track at Fairlane if you get stuck down there. Over.
1: You got 720 coming?
0: Yeah, you got it. So if you get up to the north, we'll see what life looks like at that point in time. But, yeah, we'll go from there. Over.
1: Yeah, we're about half dump, but we only have one dumper, so we'll see.
0: Okay. You're out.

Send that 16 on whatever. I see 3123, go over. I copy that, send it in case, over. I see 3123, 3123, okay, for reverse movements within a control point at North Virginia, over. Pronto, 16, bravo.

0: IC 3123.
1: Yeah, most of the guys get back to, you'll see that concrete bunker deal. Back a little bit. So.
0: Set center, IC 3123.

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and detector, mile 46.0. Northbound, no defects. Temperature 79F. Total axles 3.52. Speed 4.9. Detector out.

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0: Go ahead, I see 3123, over.
1: The yard had us do something that wasn't on our dock here. The car out of C016, the OFOX 360723, we spotted that to the north end of AZ31.

0: Send that 16 onward to IC 3123. Send that 16 on with IC 3123 over. You guys going straight in at Keenan over?
1: That's correct, straight in.
2: Alright, 3316.
0: Copy that, send that 16, what up?
2: One. 3316, that'll do.

0: You said you got 6043 of them? Alright, should be getting 6044 here also. Alright, copy that. Yeah, just be careful with all that rain up there. Over. Sorry, man. You guys, leaving now, how long till you get back to Eloise? Over.
1: About 2.5 hours.
0: Alright, copy that, appreciate it. Signal indication, over.

Anyways, Roger, general broadcast, flash flood warning. Casco sub 17 to 30, KY Junction 18, 101 to KY Junction, HipTac sub, KY Junction to 507 and 117 to 122. Flash flood warning in the area. Dispatch out.

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1: CN 3344 spot.

0: Alright, 505-2 displayed, over. BNSF 6091, reporting clear on track warrant 505-2 between CTC Keewatin and milepost 9 at 1405. All main line switches line lock normal. Is that correct, over? All done with the 6.6 on the HIBTAC and 507-51 displayed to clear, over. Alright, BNSF 6091, reporting clear on track warrant 507-51 between CTC KY Junction, milepost 502 at 1452. All main line switches line lock normal, is that correct, Jim?
1: That is all correct.
0: Nothing. CN detector, mile 60.1, main 2, north, found. Any of that rain, like, looking bad around the tracks at all, over? Alright, sounds good, appreciate it. Stretch out.

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Mile 60.1. Lane 2 north. Bound. No defects. Temperature 72°F. Total axles 3.52. Speed 3.7. Detector out.

0: 344, you're clear, that'll do it.
1: Hinkley Dispatch, over. All right, first red at 1022, over. Yeah, let me know when you get your first clear, I guess, over. 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

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Come around the corner, Shelton Junction, and you're range 70 on the approach, Virginia, mile 75 over the stretch.

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CN detector, mile 7.0. North bound, no defects. Temperature 7.2°F. Total axles 3.52. Speed 4.1. Detector out.

10 detector, mile 60.1, main 1 north, found

CN detector, mile 60.1, main 1, north, found no defects, temperature 70, F, total axles 396, speed 2, detector out.

0: on the Q198, over.
1: K-27-57 north, 33-44 north, approach, left by main 1 over.

0: Roger, RC and 3316, over. Is this the 5 a.m. T-Bird?
1: Yeah, that's correct.
0: Just checking in with you to see if you guys got tied down, over.
1: We're not tied down. We're probably going to be done right at the 1600 mark.

0: Yeah, Comnic, go ahead and just tie down where you're at, even if you're not done yet, for the train master. The 7 a.m. is coming. They're going through DWP Junction. We'll have them tie their train down and get on yours and finish loading it. Over.
1: Okay, I don't know if it makes a difference, but I can see the final car. It's coming in the tunnel now. I mean, it would probably only take a couple minutes.
0: Well, you're 11 minutes away from being dead, so he said to have you tie it down and have the other crew get on it and finish it, so I would say we should stick with that. Over.
1: We'll talk it over. Did you catch any of that? We're going to be stopping here. We're going to be tying the train down. There's another crew that'll be here within an hour that's going to take over. Just a heads up. Yeah, 3316, whenever you get them stopped, in between, over.
2: That's better. Not over.
1: Yeah, go ahead.
2: The other bird, we're almost pulling in a T-bird north now. I wouldn't bother tying it down.
1: Thank you. Clear, 3316.
2: 3316,
1: that's
2: clear. And they were talking about us finishing that.

0: It's been a Seth Hinkley dispatcher just making a broadcast. Any trains between East Fermoy and West Baden? Over.
1: No, we're not.
0: All right, 90 was dark. You got any clears yet? Over. All right. Yeah, so I got an unknown track indication between East Fermoy and Baden ahead of you, so I was just calling to make sure there are no trains out there. But I'll probably have to talk you by East Fermoy. Over.

0: Okay, I'll message maintenance and let them know. There's a lot of trees down, so maybe that's a tree down ahead of you that's causing that train, that indication or something. I don't know. Over.
1: Yeah, we'll keep an eye out. Over.
0: All right, that second tree you said, milepost 90, over?
1: Yeah, it was just before the dust signal.
0: All right, copy that. Appreciate it. Ciao, ciao.

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Red radio.

0: Okay, customer service, Stevens Point Door. It's a 322, air, go over.
1: First car, 1405. Last car, 1605. All 145.
0: Yeah, copy that. We'll do over.

0: 16 on
1: 10. The order's intact. This is first off the east.
0: All right, here we go. Signal's off the east.
1: Intact off the east. 3322, thank you, Bill.
2: 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No defects. Repeat, no defects. Total axle 7.38. Temperature 6.8 degrees out.
0: Yeah.

0: All right, after stopping, BNSF 6091 at East Fermoy has authority to pass signal, displaying stop indication, main to main, eastward, over. Yes, sir, all correct, and then just so you know, I got an unknown indication in there, so it's, I mean, you guys have weather and trees down, all kinds of other stuff, so anything worthwhile, just let me know what you see, over.
1: Okay, will do, thank you.
0: Yes, sir. You guys haven't seen any clear signals yet either, have you?
1: No, besides that dark, the approach in the West Fermoy was approach medium and that approach at West Fermoy.
0: What was West Fermoy? What's approach medium? What are the colors?
1: It was just a flashing yellow at Mount Post 86.6 and then solid yellow at West Fermoy.
0: Okay, all right, appreciate you guys. Fetch out.

0: Yes, sir, go ahead.
1: That's 16, Homewood, over.
2: Go
1: ahead, over.
2: We're playing musical streams today since we don't have any crew. So we're going to be on the CM3316, we have CCO8512, which is a 7 a.m. crew. Now 3316.
1: Alright, you said 8511 you got, over?
2: 512, 8512 is what the 3711 is.
1: Oh, okay. Alright, and what are you guys going to do now?
2: I took that train they were loading and they're going to take it down to Fairlane, and I think that might be the end of our day. So, Largo to Fairlane Houston.
1: Okay, so the 836, you said, and this is a, so you're still using the 7382 TGBO then, correct, over?
2: Still 7382, so we're still using our defined TGBO, the 8512. There is no 83, there is no 84, there might be an 85, and I don't know about an 86.
1: Oh, wow, okay. So you guys will be 3316 then, correct? He's going to change that for you, over?
2: Yeah, 3316 will be our leader for the 84.
1: Okay, I got her. Well, if I don't talk to you again, you guys have a good day once you get down to Fairlane, I guess, over.
0: Inkle Dispatcher, BNSF 6091, over.
1: I hope not. I hope not, but you never know, over. All right, guys, I got a southbounder off the radio, we'll get you going, over.
0: Between Casco, Maine, and West Fermoy, I guess, once you went through there, over. Maybe it was that tree you grazed. Maybe it fell down after you went through it, over. All right. Oh, I guess I got a signal guy headed up that way in 90 minutes, so hopefully he can figure it out, over.
2: Yeah, hopefully.
0: Yeah, hopefully.
2: Yeah, this whole,
0: all right, copy that. Yes, sir, Spatchel.

0: 10, 33, 22, Delta. Father name, Wolf.
1: Prop Yard 7 AM, T Bird, over.
2: Over.
1: I don't know if you guys heard that. Gonna have you tie your train down at the north and up on the other train. Over.
2: Yeah, Dave, we finished loading it. We called the RTC. We're waiting on a cell phone if you'd like to take it down the trailer and tie it down.
1: Thank you. Yard out.

0: 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All right, roger that. We'll disregard and have a safe trip. PTC out.
1: CN detector, mile 74.0. South found no defects. Temperature 67F. Total axles 4.32. Speed 4.1. Detector out.

0: 33-22 South, Dan to Arbor's Yard.
1: At 4th,
0: CN Trevor's
1: Yard, over.
0: CN 33-22. Hey, Darren, a second in with you. See if you can see me in your system yet. Everything should be in there. Everything's handled, departed, and booked in on my end. Not sure if it's working today on yours, over.
1: Okay. You just read my mind. I was looking at that DTR earlier. Let's see if I could find the weights. Give me 1 second, and I'll let you know if it's in.
0: Sure.

0: service yard to 8CM3322 South. Everything looks good. Conductor board tell. I've got your weights and your cars and power. Coming south, over.
1: All right, maybe we've got her figured out now. Thank you. Oh.
0: Thank you, guys. CM service yard off.
1: Darren, hey, do they have a night switch plan for you, over?
0: As far as a crew coming in for tonight with Brian, over?
1: That's correct. Conductor for that night job, over.
0: I haven't even looked into it. I can ask S7. Yeah, I better figure that out, though, because I'm going to need to figure something out with your train. Figure out what I'm going to do with it, or how I'm going to do with it, or what I'll do. But I'll tip off 7 and see what their plan is. I'm looking.

0: Yeah, that'll all go through. I'll double check on that just to verify, but that should all go through, and I can get that updated so it doesn't show that anymore. Yeah, likewise. Thank you. Sounds good. Thanks.
1: Yes, sir.

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1: Thank you.
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1: Departing Largo 93 by 1, over.
0: All right, I copy that. 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
1: DM 3316, south entering Wasabi Club, Largo 93, south.

0: CN Trovers here to the CN 3322 South. That was kind of weird. I lost the whole channel for a while there after you said if I had a conductor lined up.
1: All right, back with me now, or back out again, or...

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1: We got some troubles out there, eh?
2: It's been such a blast. This is our first clear since milepost 102.
1: Clear is 102.
2: Well, Cat Domain was clear, and then at 102 is our first red, and it's been red all the way down until this one.
1: Okay. 102 is clear and red all the way out.
2: No, the Casco main was clear. The first red was at 102.
1: Okay, copy that.

0: Did you have a dark signal also?
1: Yeah, it's milepost 90. There's a tree there that we hit. It was over the top of the rail, and it hit the top of the engine. But he was saying that maybe that one fell, and that's why there is a track indication behind us.
0: Yeah, possibly, but I don't know.
1: Actually, no, the one that we hit was at in between 100 and 101, and then there was another little one at 90 right before the signal.
0: Okay.

0: CN detector, mile 7.0. Southbound, no defects. Temperature 67F. Total axles 620. Speed 35. Detector out.
1: Southbound, post 65, no restrictions.

CN detector. Mile 35.3. North bound. No defects. Temperature 65F. Total axles 610. Speed 3.4. Detector out.

0: EM detector, mile 63.9. Southbound, no defects. Temperature 61F. Total axles 4.32. Speed 4.3. Detector out.
1: Three 26 north on the approach, Kelsey out.

CN detector, mile 66.8. Southbound, no defects. Temperature 70°F. Total axles 592. Speed 25. Detector out.

0: 16 South, mile post 65, main, 2 no restrictions, out.
1: 10-33-22 South, mile post 65, main, 11-03, 25 pitch, mile post 55.30.

CN detector, mile 46.0. North bound, no defects. Temperature 64°F. Total axles 610. Speed 53. Detector out. Axles 300. Speed 32. Detector out.

0: EN detector, mile 56.0. Southbound, no defects. Temperature 66F. Total axles 432. Speed 43. Detector out.
1: 65, no restrictions, CM 3186.

0: on 72, told him I'll be calling back there.
1: An hour ago, they haven't called yet, but we'll go down to Highland for now. If something changes, I'll let you know.
2: Over. TN detector, mile 63.9. Southbound, no defects. Temperature 61°F. Total axles 620. Speed 4.5. Detector out.

0: 3320, over. 3322, can you hear me in this tower, over?
1: I can hear you. Yard's having the same problem with the radios. We'll give it a shot. If not, we'll have to figure something out down towards Fairbanks or something if we have to.
0: Yeah, your radar tower just went out as I was waiting. I'm like, why aren't they repeating nothing here? But I can hear you loud and clear if you want to repeat that, if you got it, over.
1: I did not get the authority. I do need it. I am ready to copy it, over.
0: Okay, 5270-5270 to the CN3322, 3322 South, Epawabic. Checkbox 2, TWO, proceed from North Fairbanks, switch no, to South Highland, switch no. 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
1: CN Track Authority 5270-5270, the CN3322 South, Canadian National 3322 South, Epawabic. Box 2 TWO, proceed from North Fairbanks, switch no. 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
0: 5270-5270 to the CN3322, 3322 South, okay at 1723, 1723 LAS, over.
1: Authority 5270-5270, given to the CN3322, 3322 South, okay time 1723, 1723 LAS, Bartell.
0: All correct, over.
2: CN detector, mile 6081, main 2, southbound

CN detector. Mile 60.1. Main 2. South found no defects. Temperature 66F. Total axles 388. Speed 17. Detector out.

0: 316 South Virginia approach restricted, North Berlin, 320.
1: CN detector, mile 46.0. Northbound

0: 3316, clear the marker, over.
1: CA mile 3.5 north bound, no defects. Temperature 63F. Total axle 592. Speed 39. Detector out.

CN detector, mile 6.1. CN detector, mile 4.0. Northbound, no defects. Temperature 6.4°F. Total axles 3.0.0. Speed 4.4. Detector out. Bound.

CN detector, mile 60.1, main 1, north, found no defects, temperature 66F, total axles 610, speed 39, detector out 20, speed 43, detector out. CN detector, mile 4.1, south found no defects, temperature 67F, total axles 432, speed 41, detector out.

0: Chicago.
1: CN detector, mile 46.0. Northbound

0: Okay. Yeah, I'll let that next train going through, let them know there's people there watching fireworks and stuff close to the track. Appreciate it.
1: Mile 46.0. Northbound, no defects. Temperature 64°F. Total axles 592. Speed 57. Detector out.
0: Yes, sir. Back out.

0: CN detector, mile 50.9. Southbound, no defects. Temperature 72°F. Total axles 592. Speed 3.4. Detector out.
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0: N detector. Mile 4.1. Southbound.
1: .30-26 north on the approach to Virginia.

CN detector. Mile 4.1. South found no defects. Temperature 67F. Total axles 620. Speed 47. Detector out. CN detector. Mile 60.1. Main 2 north found

CN detector, mile 60.1. Main 2 north, found no defects. Temperature 66F. Total axles 300. Speed 38. Detector out.

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1: CN detector, mile 7.4 North, bound

CN detector, mile 74.0. North found no defects. Temperature 67F. Total axles 610. Speed 39. Detector out.

CN detector, mile 60.1. Main 2 north, found no defects. Temperature 66F. Total axles 592. Speed 3.4. Detector out.

16, home and over. All right, over. And 018, good, no change, though. Signals north of the initializer.

CN detector, mile 74.0. North found no defects. Temperature 67F. Total axles 300. Speed 39. Detector out.

10-15 goes back over to about 58.99. Hey guys, got a track inspector that's going to jump on back at Deer River and inspect that flash flood area. 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

Delta 5899 Nissan Tracker, number 509-3, releasing clear muffled 718, NC118, at 1816, all main lines switch line lock normal back pressure. All correct, appreciate you guys.

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I got one coming up the hill here, just in case it can be a little bit of a... Okay, sounds good. Thanks, over.

0: 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Go ahead, over.
1: CM detector, mile 74.0. North bound, no defects. Temperature 67F. Total axles 592. Speed 4.4. Detector out.
0: Yep, I got one coming up, and you guys will come down, over.

The 16 home and over. All right, the fishing worked over. Not yet. All right, here we go, guys. Signals are clear anyway.

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Port's clear, 5284, 1848, 1848, LAS.

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Checkbox 2 TWO,

0: 看是不是都。Street is straight rail. Let's, first plan, stop short. That might change when you get here. I'll have you stop short, but might have you go to the west end. Looks like I'm not going to have Bellinger until 2140.
1: Alright, come in, stop short, we'll figure it out.
0: Sounds good, thank you. See you shortly, guys.